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0: Shoreline Classics weather. Partly cloudy this evening, low of plus 4. Sunny tomorrow morning, high of 16, UV index moderate. Clear tomorrow evening, low of 8. Sunny Wednesday, high of 21. For your long-range weather forecast, visit shorelineclassicsfm.com.
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0: Shoreline Classics weather. Partly cloudy this evening, low of +4. Sunny tomorrow morning, high of 16, UV index moderate. Clear tomorrow evening, low of 8. Sunny Wednesday, high of 21. Free long-range weather forecast, visit shorelineclassicsfm.com.
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0: neutral and classics weather. Partly cloudy this evening, low of plus 4. Sunny tomorrow morning, high of 16, UV index moderate. Clear tomorrow evening, low of 8. Sunny Wednesday, high of 21. For your long-range weather forecast, visit shorelineclassicsfm.com.
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0: Shoreline Classics weather. Partly cloudy this evening, low of plus 4. Sunny tomorrow morning, high of 16, UV index moderate. Clear tomorrow evening, low of 8. Sunny Wednesday, high of 21. For your long-range weather forecast, visit ShorelineClassicsFM.com.
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0: Shoreline Classics weather. Partly cloudy this evening, low of plus 4. Sunny tomorrow morning, high of 16, UV index moderate. Clear tomorrow evening, low of 8. Sunny Wednesday, high of 21. For your long-range weather forecast, visit shorelineclassicsfm.com.
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0: Shoreline Classics weather. Sunny this morning, high of 16, UV index moderate. Clear this evening, low of 8. Sunny tomorrow morning, high of 21. Cloudy periods tomorrow evening, low of 8. Sunny Thursday, high of 20. For your long-range weather forecast, visit shorelineclassicsfm.com.
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0: Shoreline Classics weather. Sunny this morning, high of 16, UV index moderate. Clear this evening, low of 8. Sunny tomorrow morning, high of 21. Cloudy periods tomorrow evening, low of 8. Sunny Thursday, high of 20. For your long-range weather forecast, visit shorelineclassicsfm.com.
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0: Shoreline Classics weather. Sunny this morning, high of 16, UV index moderate. Clear this evening, low of 8. Sunny tomorrow morning, high of 21. Cloudy periods tomorrow evening, low of 8. Sunny Thursday, high of 20. For your long-range weather forecast, visit shorelineclassicsfm.com.
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0: Shoreline Classics weather. Sunny this morning, high of 16, UV index moderate. Clear this evening, low of 8. Sunny tomorrow morning, high of 21. Cloudy periods tomorrow evening, low of 8. Sunny Thursday, high of 20. For your long-range weather forecast, visit shorelineclassicsfm.com.
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1: From Goderich to Kincardine to Saugeen Shores, the soundtrack of the Shoreline lives here.

Shoreline Classics Mornings with Roland. Good morning. Happy Tuesday morning. Did you know there was a song released recently that discusses the history of a great local institution in Goderich called Ernie King Music? Of course, it talks about Ernie King himself, but also talks about the great relationship between the Wallace family, of course, Jamie Wallace being the current owner, and the King family. We're going to talk to the song's author coming up next, Jeff Ball, as well as Sandy Wallace, and then we'll play the song. That's coming up after Doctor My Eyes and Jackson Browne.

0: Shoreline Classics Mornings with Roland. Well, there was a great song released recently that actually tells a really cool story. The song is called Hey Guy, and to tell us all about it, I have the singer of the song, Jeff Ball, as well as his girlfriend, Sandy Wallace, across from me. Good morning to both of you.
1: Good morning. Good morning.
0: So I gotta ask, what is the thought behind Hey Guy? Because the title sounds like an event we just had for Mr. Jamie Wallace. Is that similar?
2: Absolutely, yes. It's a celebration of the Ernie King Music Store, the legacy of, and of course Jamie runs the store, and he didn't always remember everybody's name and became famous for Hey Guy.
0: I love it. That is cool. So when did you start working on this song?
2: Probably 2 months ago, I made the basic tracks for it and sent them out to a site called Air Gigs, where I hire musicians to do individual instruments, and then they do that in their studio and send it to me, and I mix it all together.
0: Now, what was your goal with the song? Just a celebration?
2: Yeah, I think so.
3: Kind of a tribute, because it was just kind of a lot of family reminiscing about the friendship between the King family and the Wallace family, and how it transitioned from their family to ours, and then kind of a generational thing from my dad to my brother Jamie, and just the fact that Jamie is that hey guy, and we wanted to do something nice to remember all of that and tribute to all of it and to Jamie.
0: Now, in case people don't know, like, how long ago did he buy Ernie King Music? He's owned it for a while.
3: Yeah, our signage kind of says limited 1993, so it's been over 30 years that it's been in our family.
0: Because I didn't know about the Ernie King story till I saw that play at the Blythe Festival.
3: Right.
0: And I saw the Ernie King character, and I went, wow.
3: Yes.
0: Like, a renowned figure owned that store, and then Jamie bought it and became a renowned figure for the same thing. Like, he fosters the love of music. Talk about that a bit, the fact that the love that's fostered in the music community because of Jamie.
3: Well, our family was always musical, and Dad was really good friends with Ernie, and he really loved that he had a family-run store. And when he decided to retire, he actually approached our family because he was hoping another family would take it over, so it would kind of stay that sort of orientation. And my dad was a musician on the weekends and finally kind of got to turn that into a full-time job and involved all of us. Jamie started working with him, and when we opened the second store, he kind of had his own creative space there, and it just continued on through when Dad was gone, that Jamie sort of kept it going for us.
0: I love it. Now, Jeff, let's talk about this song. Where are the places that people can go to listen to Hey Guy?
2: It is on my Facebook page, Jeff Ball, and there's a video of the song with some footage of Godrich and the characters involved.
0: I love it. I love it. Well, let's give you the chance. Jeff, if you could introduce your song, let's get it playing.
2: Please enjoy our creation, Hey Guy.
0: Here's Hey Guy by Mr. Jeff Ball, featuring the background vocals of Sandy.

0: Shoreline Classics weather. Sunny skies this morning, carrying later into the afternoon, and a high 16 degrees. Clear skies later tonight, down to a low of 8 overnight. Tomorrow, sunshine throughout the day, high 21, with partly cloudy skies Wednesday night and a low 8 degrees. Sunny skies throughout the day on Thursday, high 20. Find your full weather forecast online at shorelineclassicsfm.com.
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2: 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Yeah, do the math. 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
1: Feeling ancient yet? 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

Well, coming up next, we're going to get your day started off right with a little bit of a morning laugh. Then coming up at 6 o'clock, we'll have news, weather, and sports with Mr. Nick Powell. Taking to the morning laugh, here's I Lost My Baby and Jean LaLoupe.

0: Well, we all know the famous phrase, it's 5 o'clock somewhere, usually when you're contemplating drinking a beer. On that topic for this morning's Morning Laugh, here's comic Dusty Slay talking about the song, It's 5 o'clock somewhere.
1: I like that country song, It's 5 o'clock somewhere, the song that justifies drinking any time of the day. You just say it's 5 o'clock and it's okay, right? It only works for drinking, though. You can't show up late for work and be like, hey, 9 o'clock somewhere. Be nice if that did work, though. If your boss is like, well, I can't argue with that logic. Hell, get in here. Hell, by that logic, it's 5 o'clock somewhere. Let's get out of here. I do like that song, It's 5 o'clock somewhere, though. There's a line in the chorus where he says this. He goes, it's only 12:30. That's 12:30, just to be clear. He said, it's only 12:30, but I don't care. It's 5 o'clock somewhere, right? But that's not true. You know what I mean? It may be 5:30 somewhere. But we don't lose a half hour just because you change time zones. That's not how that works, Alan Jackson.
0: Don't bring logic into it. It's an anthem. You sing it and you drink. That, of course, was comic Dusty Slay discussing the song and the thought of It's 5 o'clock somewhere. We'll get back to your Shoreline Classics after this. News, weather, and sports coming up at 6 o'clock.
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0: Flying Classics. Good morning. Well, coming up at 6 o'clock, we have your news, weather, and sports details. Nick, what are you working on?
1: In sports, the struggles continue for the Toronto Blue Jays. They are now 3.5 games back of a wild card with a drop to the Baltimore Orioles. As far as local news headlines here, the ground has broken for a 41-unit apartment-style project over in Brockton.
0: All those details coming up at 6 o'clock. Plus, coming up at 6:15, we'll have your brain buster to get your mind going for the morning. Taking to the news, here's Learning to Fly and Tom Petty and the Heartbreakers.

0: From the Shoreline Classics Newsroom, I'm Nick Powell. The ground was broken Monday on a 41-unit apartment-style housing project, which will bring a mix of affordable and market-rate homes to a 1.5-acre parcel of land along East Ridge Road in Brockton. The development by the Bruce County Housing Corporation will feature a range of 1, 2, and 3-bedroom units. Project builds on the success of the BCHC's most recent development in Kincardine. The latest development will offer rental rates which are affordable for modest-income households and a vital step towards addressing housing need for workers in healthcare, skilled trades, childcare, service industries, as well as other essential sectors. As the election approaches, the Township of North Huron is reminding residents of how their election will run this time around. Robin Brady has more.
1: Voting will be open from October 13th through the 26th, with electors in North Huron casting their vote online or by phone, as there won't be any paper ballots or polling stations. Those who may not have internet or phone

0: suppliers, indigenous partners, and ratepayers, adding their made-in-Canada nuclear industry has long been a world leader. There's an exciting future ahead. And convicted killer and serial rapist Paul Bernardo is once again seeking parole, but his hearing has been delayed. Bernardo is serving a life sentence for the murders of a 14- and 15-year-old in the early 1990s, who was supposed to appear before the Parole Board of Canada on October 20th, which would have been his fourth hearing in 8 years. Bernardo, like any other convicted Canadian, is considered eligible for parole regardless of his life sentence, as a maximum sentence given in Canada is life in prison without the possibility of parole for 25 years. For these and other stories, visit our website at shorelineclassicsfm.com. 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
0: Shoreline Classics weather, sunny skies this morning, carrying later into the afternoon and a high 16 degrees. Clear skies later tonight, down to a low of 8 overnight. Tomorrow, sunshine throughout the day, high 21 with partly cloudy skies Wednesday night and a low 8 degrees. Sunny skies throughout the day on Thursday, high 20. Find your full weather forecast online at shorelineclassicsfm.com.
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0: Checking sports, the Toronto Blue Jays open their series in Baltimore with a 4-3 loss to the Orioles. The Detroit Tigers, they leveled the Washington Nationals 9-2, while the San Francisco Giants edge Minnesota 5-2. Jays dropped 3.5 games back from a wild card. Toronto Blue Jays pitcher Dylan Cease is suffering from shoulder inflammation, which doesn't appear to need surgery. While it is some positive news, it does still bring bad. As MLB.com's Keegan Matheson says, Cease pitching again this season looks unlikely. 30-year-old has been lights out with a 2.40 ERA, 239 strikeouts, and 169 innings pitched. Matt Stafford threw 4 touchdown passes, leading the LA Rams as they bounce back with a 28-6 win over the New York Giants. Win improves the Rams to 1-1 in the season as Week 2 closes out. And preseason action on the ice saw the Columbus Blue Jackets grab the win in the shootout 1-0 over Detroit. The Montreal Canadiens shine in overtime 3-2 against Ottawa, while the Winnipeg Jets down the Colorado Avalanche 3-1. And that is a look at sports. I'm Nick Powell.
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Shoreline Classics. Well, you know how we always bring you the road closure updates from the various areas in which we broadcast? Well, I get to give you a road opening update today. It's actually an update on the H32 bridge rehabilitation. That's concession 12 in the township of Huron-Kinloss. They say the road will actually reopen to traffic today at noon, earlier than previously scheduled. The location of that closure was concession 12 between Side Road 20 North and Side Road 25. They do, though, say construction will continue after the road reopens with occasional traffic restrictions while work is underway. Of course, what a great thing when a road reopens, because you know it's going to look pretty with all the great updates that they've received. So yes, thanks to the road crews of the township of Huron-Kinloss working on that concession 12 section between Side Road 20 North and Side Road 25 that will reopen today at noon. If you want all those updates, just go to Township of Huron-Kinloss on Facebook. Coming up next, we'll have your brain buster to get your mind going for the morning. Taking you there, here's I'm Your Captain and Grand Funk Railroad.

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12: Yes, it is showtime. Yes, it is a wonderful Tuesday morning. And yes, the day has arrived. Yes, it's that horrible F word, not the one I can't say on the radio and get fired, but fall. That is right. Today is the first day of fall. That's right. What happens today? Well, the autumnal equinox is the astronomical event that marks the start of autumn. In the northern hemisphere, it happens in September. And in the southern hemisphere, it happens in March. The sun is crossing what they call the celestial equator, an imaginary extension of Earth's equator line into space. The equinox occurs precisely when the sun's center passes through that line. So there you go. A whole bunch of science to say, get your fall jacket ready because the leaves are going to be falling and it's going to get cold, which it has been, which I don't like. But yes, it is the first day of fall today, but we knew that for weeks because pumpkin spice lattes have been for sale for a while. Well, let's get over to your brain buster for this morning. Let's get you that question that'll get your mind going for the morning. This morning's brain buster question is, 90% of people do not know how to properly install this. What is it? 90% of people do not know how to properly install this. What is it? 519-525-8478.
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3: Well, yes, we have your Brain Buster out there for this morning. This morning's Brain Buster question is, 90% of people do not know how to properly install this. What is it? Great guesses so far. We've had an air conditioner, a gas stove. Got to suggest you hire a professional when you want to connect that gas. A new light bulb in your car. I hate burnout turn signals. Window blinds. Someone said a toilet. I know that involves a wax seal. A dishwasher. Someone said a new printer. Someone said a bike rack. Well, for the answer for 90% of people who do not know how to properly install this, what is it? It's something else that also involves your car, and especially if you have young children. If you have a guess, 519-525-8478. Here's London Calling in the Clash.

0: Yes, we are finishing up your Brain Buster for this morning. 90% of people do not know how to properly install this. What is it? Let's go over to the phones. Shoreline Classics. Good morning, Diane. Do you have a guest for the Brain Buster?
1: Well, I think it's a car seat, baby
0: it,
1: seat.
0: It is indeed. 90% of us don't know how to properly install them.
1: I can imagine. I've only seen it with my grandchildren, but oh my goodness.
0: I know for a fact you got to put the seatbelt through right. You got to push down so hard you feel like you're going to push it through the bottom of the car. And you worry every moment they're in it.
1: That someone should come with it when you buy it so they can install it for you.
0: Well, there you go. I know there are OPP clinics now and then, so people can just go there and have them checked. Thank you very much, Diane.
1: Have a good day.
0: There you go. In addition to Diane, who else got it? Berger, Tom, Stephanie, Mark, and Chris B. Yes, 90% of people do not know how to properly install a car seat. There you go. Maybe have someone check it out for you. We have your news, weather, and sports coming up at 6:30. Nick, what are you working on?
2: Bruce Power supplier partners have signed a supplier commitment all about boosting Canada's nuclear supply chain.
0: All those details at 6:30. Taking you there, here is what you need and in excess.

0: From the Shoreline Classics Newsroom, I'm Nick Powell. The ground broke Monday on a 41-unit apartment-style housing project, which will bring a mix of affordable and market-rate homes to a 1.5-acre parcel of land along East Ridge Road in Brockton. The development by the Bruce County Housing Corporation will feature a range of 1-, 2-, and 3-bedroom units. Project builds on the success of the BCHC's most recent development in Kincardine. The latest development will offer rental rates which are affordable for modest-income households and a vital step towards addressing housing needs for workers in healthcare, skilled trades, childcare, service industries, and other essential sectors. As the election approaches, the Township of North Huron is reminding residents of how their election will run this time around. Voting is open from October 13th through the 26th, with electors in North Huron casting their vote online or by phone, as there won't be any paper ballots or polling stations. Those who may not have internet or phone access, a voter help center will be provided with internet access at the North Huron Municipal Office. And more than 100 suppliers have signed a supplier commitment to strengthening Canada's nuclear supply chain. On September 16th, during the Bruce Power Domestic Supply Chain Summit, the commitment was signed, strengthening resolve to power Ontario and Canada forward and drive economic growth, with Bruce Power supplier partners coming together to sign the pledge. 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
0: Shoreline Classics weather, sunny skies this morning, carrying later into the afternoon and a high 16 degrees. Clear skies later tonight, down to a low of 8 overnight. Tomorrow, sunshine throughout the day, high 21 with partly cloudy skies Wednesday night and a low 8 degrees. Sunny skies throughout the day on Thursday, high 20. Find your full weather forecast online at shorelineclassicsfm.com.
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0: Chugging sports, the Toronto Blue Jays struggle in Baltimore, falling 4-3 to the Orioles. Detroit Tigers run over Washington 9-2. Minnesota Twins drop 5-2 to the San Francisco Giants. Toronto drops back to 3.5 games out of a wildcard spot. The LA Rams put on a show at home with 4 touchdown passes by Matt Stafford, with the Rams taking down the New York Giants 28-6, wrapping up week 2 of the NFL season. And across the NHL preseason, the Detroit Red Wings fall 1-0 into the shootout to Columbus. Montreal takes down Ottawa in overtime 3-2. Winnipeg Jets pick up 3-1 win over Colorado. And that is a look at sports. I'm Nick Powell.
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11: Archer in the morning on Shoreline Classics.

on classics. Well, I want to let you know about a great sight my girlfriend and I happened upon this past Sunday when we were out for a drive. We happened upon a Second Streetlight Estate Wineries, which is located between Goderich and Clinton on Huron Road at 36594. Well, we had one of the best glasses of white. I like white. She likes red wine. Plus, we got to enjoy the amazing view of their backyard. I got to tell you, it is on acres and acres of pristine natural land. You get to look over towards the Maitland River right at their property. They have a nice balcony with lots of seating. I got to say, if you ever need a place to go on a weekend, give it a visit. Unfortunately, right now, they are only open Friday, Saturday, and Sunday. I think they're closing not too far from now, I think about in early December. If you want more information, it's Second Streetlight Estate Winery. I definitely recommend exploring your backyard and giving it a visit. We enjoyed it a lot. Plus, their dog named Dax is so cute. You got to go and visit Dax. Coming up next, we have your good news file. First year's Sweat and Inner Circle. I've been

0: Well, it's been a decade of successful fundraising for the Huron Shores Hospice. With all the details, here's Phil Main.
1: 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Let's celebrate the good. Here is your daily good news file.
2: Welcome to the good news file. The Huron Shores Hospice celebrated another successful fundraiser with its 10th annual Handbags for Hospice. In a year that made many feel the pinch in different ways, they were excited to see the community come together with such generosity, enthusiasm, and heart, and it meant even more. From the fabulous handbags and big bids to the laughs, surprise, and room full of energy, it was a pretty spectacular way to celebrate a decade of coming together for the hospice. The total raised from this year's event was an incredible over $275,000. 10 years of handbags, one incredible community, and a whole lot to be grateful for. For all the details, you'll find the Huron Shores Hospice on Facebook. This has been your Good News File.
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2: 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Here's Marty Bum and the Arctic Monkeys.

0: Shoreline Classics, playing the hits of the 70s, 80s, 90s, and early 2000s. We've got your news, weather, and sports coming up at 7 o'clock. Nick, what are you working on?
1: In sports, the Toronto Blue Jays can't grab the win, falling 4-3 to Baltimore, and are now 3.5 games back from a wild card. As far as local news headlines, the Township of North Huron is reminding residents of how the municipal election is going to run this time around, which will include only voting by online and phone, so there will not be paper ballots or polling stations.
0: All those details coming up at 7 o'clock, plus coming up at 7:15, we'll have your delicious chance for a large three-topping pizza with the breakfast scrambler from Goderich Domino's. Taking to the news, here's Highway Girl and the Tragically Hip.

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1: From the Shoreline Classics Newsroom, I'm Nick Powell. As numbers start to come in for the Terry Fox Run across Canada in Wingham, it was their biggest event yet. 255 participants did their part, raising more than $42,000 this year, topping last year's number at $39,000. With Wingham's leg of the run being 39 years, it was the first time $40,000 had ever been raised. Proceeds from the run will continue to support cancer research through the Terry Fox Foundation. With the election approaching, the Township of North Huron is reminding residents of how their municipal election will be run this time around. Robin Brady has the details.
2: Voting will be open from October 13th through the 26th, with electors in North Huron casting their vote online or by phone, as there won't be any paper ballots or polling stations. Those who may not have internet or phone access

0: returned home. Flag design is by Taylor Cameron, an artist from Saugeen First Nation. And convicted killer and serial rapist Paul Bernardo is once again seeking parole, but his hearing has been delayed. Bernardo is serving a life sentence for the murders of a 14 and 15-year-old in the early 1990s, who was supposed to appear before the Parole Board of Canada on October 20th, which would have been his fourth hearing in 8 years. Bernardo, like any other convicted Canadian, is considered eligible for parole, regardless of his life sentence, so the maximum sentence given in Canada is life, without the possibility of parole for 25 years. For these and other stories, visit our website at shorelineclassicsfm.com. 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
0: Shoreline Classics weather, sunny skies this morning, carrying later into the afternoon and a high 16 degrees. Clear skies later tonight, down to a low of 8 overnight. Tomorrow, sunshine throughout the day, high 21 with partly cloudy skies Wednesday night and a low 8 degrees. Sunny skies throughout the day on Thursday, high 20. Find your full weather forecast online at shorelineclassicsfm.com.
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0: Checking sports, the Toronto Blue Jays open their series in Baltimore with a 4-3 loss to the Orioles. The Detroit Tigers, they leveled the Washington Nationals 9-2, while the San Francisco Giants edge Minnesota 5-2. Jays dropped 3.5 games back from a wild card. Toronto Blue Jays pitcher Dylan Cease is suffering from shoulder inflammation, which doesn't appear to need surgery. While it is some positive news, it does still bring bad. As MLB.com's Keegan Matheson says, Cease pitching again this season looks unlikely. 30-year-old has been lights out with a 2.40 ERA, 239 strikeouts, and 169 innings pitched. Matt Stafford threw 4 touchdown passes, leading the LA Rams as they bounce back with a 28-6 win over the New York Giants. Win improves the Rams to 1-1 on the season as Week 2 closes out. And preseason action on the ice saw the Columbus Blue Jackets grab the win in the shootout 1-0 over Detroit. The Montreal Canadiens shine in overtime 3-2 against Ottawa, while the Winnipeg Jets down the Colorado Avalanche 3-1. And that is a good sports. I'm Nick Powell.
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0: used to be.
1: Shoreline Classics. Well, yes, we have a upcoming municipal election on Monday, October 26th. And yes, if you're having difficulty, you've never voted on the internet or via telephone, the town of Sogging Shores has a voting assistance center available throughout the voting period to assist voters with accessing the voting system, obtaining replacement voting credentials, and receiving general election support. If you want all the details on the Voting Assistance Center in the Town of Sogging Shores, you can go to Town of Sogging Shores on Facebook or soggingshores.ca/elections. Let's make sure everyone gets out to vote coming up on Monday, October 26th. Coming up next, we have your Breakfast Scrambler brought to you by Goderich Domino's. Taking you there, here's Feel the Tide, Mumford & Sons.
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13: Boom! It's showtime!
14: Yes, it is showtime. Yes, it is a wonderful Tuesday morning. And yes, if you haven't taken a drive to downtown Goderich lately, because you know, some people didn't want to go down there because, of course, the construction was on. Well, have no fear. The construction is done. That is right. Go to the Shoreline Classics Facebook page to get yourself a preview. Thanks to our own Saturday morning host, Phil Main. He did a ringer through the downtown to show off the great, widely open downtown square. So I got to say thanks, Phil. I'm not sure what a ringer is. I think it's when you speed around in a circle. Usually it's done in a nefarious way, but obviously Phil doesn't speed. But thanks again, Phil. Go to our Shoreline Classics to check out that video. Well, let's get over to our Goderich Domino's Breakfast Scrambler for the morning. I'm going to play you a song clip. It's going to be backwards. If you have a guess at the song title and the artist, 519-525-8478. Remember, every correct guess is going to get your chance. And I got to let you know, it's the last pair of free large three-topping pizza, plus I've thrown in some free garlic bread as well. So, man, you're covered for the family should you win our contest, the last one for the summer. Here's this morning's Breakfast Scrambler clip. Good luck. Oh, what a classic and arena anthem. 519-525-8478.
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3: Well, if you live in the municipality of Kincardine, you can take part in this Sunday's recognition of the National Day for Truth and Reconciliation. It is a walk for Wynjack, honoring the life of Chaney Wynjack, an Anishinaabe boy who died in 1966 while attempting to return home after running away from a residential school. The walk for Wynjack this Sunday is 1 till 3 p.m. at the Rotary Sand and Slide Parade Ground at Station Beach. If you want all those details on the walk for Wynjack this Sunday, just go to the Municipality of Kincardine on Facebook and they have them all there. Here's I'm Gonna Be Myself and the Sheepdogs.

0: Shoreline Classics. Well, yes, we are just finishing up your Goderich Domino's Breakfast Scrambler for this morning. Got to give it credit out to Mr. Sunny. He is the champion for this morning, first out of the gate. Right behind him, though, Chris B., Margie, and Stephanie. Yep, they all got it. Was Pour Some Sugar on Me by Def Leppard. We have that coming up next. We also have your news, weather, and sports coming up. Nick, what are you working on?
1: As numbers are coming in for the Terry Fox Run across Canada, it was the biggest event of the year in Wingham, raising over $40,000, the first time it had ever been done for a Terry Fox Run in Wingham.
0: All those details coming up, plus coming up at 7:45, we'll have your celebrity birthdays. Take it to the news. Here is your Breakfast Scrambler, brought to you by Goderich Domino's. Here is Pour Some Sugar on Me and Def Leppard.

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1: From the Shoreline Classics Newsroom, I'm Nick Powell. The ground was broken Monday for a 41-unit apartment-style housing project, bringing with it a mix of affordable and market-rate homes to a 1.5-acre parcel of land along East Ridge Road in Brockton. The development by the Bruce County Housing Corporation will feature a range of 1, 2, and 3-bedroom units. The project builds on the success of the BCHC's most recent development in Kincardine. As numbers start to come in for the Terry Fox Run across Canada, in Wingham, it was their biggest event yet. 255 participants did their part, raising more than $42,000 this year and topping last year's number of $39,000. With Wingham's leg of the run being 39 years, it was the first time $40,000 had ever been raised. Proceeds from the run will continue to support cancer research through the Terry Fox Foundation. Bruce County is taking the time for meaningful reflection on the impacts of residential schools for the National Day for Truth and Reconciliation. Orange Shirt Day and the National Day for Truth and Reconciliation on September 30th marks important moments for Bruce County to pause, remember, and recommit to the work of reconciliation. Bruce County raised the Every Child Matters flag outside facilities on September 1st, be lowered to half-mast on September 30th to remember children who never returned home. The flag design is by Taylor Cameron, an artist from Saugeen First Nation. For these and other stories, visit our website at shorelineclassicsfm.com. Weather is next.
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1: Shoreline Classics weather, sunny skies this morning, carrying later into the afternoon and a high 16 degrees. Clear skies later tonight, down to a low of 8 overnight. Tomorrow, sunshine throughout the day, high 21 with partly cloudy skies Wednesday night and a low 8 degrees. Sunny skies throughout the day on Thursday, high 20. Find your full weather forecast online at shorelineclassicsfm.com.
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1: Chugging sports, the Toronto Blue Jays struggle in Baltimore, falling 4-3 to the Orioles. Detroit Tigers run over Washington 9-2. Minnesota Twins drop 5-2 to the San Francisco Giants. Toronto drops back to 3.5 games out of a wildcard spot. The LA Rams put on a show at home with 4 touchdown passes by Matt Stafford, with the Rams taking down the New York Giants 28-6, wrapping up week 2 of the NFL season. And across the NHL preseason, the Detroit Red Wings fall 1-0 into the shootout to Columbus. Montreal takes down Ottawa in overtime 3-2. Winnipeg Jets pick up 3-1 win over Colorado. And that is a look at sports. I'm Nick Powell.
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Shoreline Classics. Well, if you live in the town of Goderton, obviously, if you live here, you're going to vote in the upcoming municipal election. Guess what? Shoreline Classics has sponsored an upcoming all candidates meeting for the town. That is right. It's happening on October 13th. That is Tuesday, October 13th, 7 till 9:30 p.m. And it's going to be at the GDCI cafeteria. It's going to be moderated by the one and only Matt Hoy. And you're going to get to hear from the candidates for mayor, deputy mayor, as well as councillors. So yes, bring the questions you want asked to, of course, find out all those details from your candidates and make an educated decision. So yes, Shoreline Classics sponsoring the Goderton Municipal Election All Candidates Meeting coming up Tuesday, October 13th from 7 till 9:30 p.m. at the GDCI cafeteria. If you want all the details, I'm going to get the poster shared at our Shoreline Classics Facebook page, but can't wait to see you there. Coming up next, we have your celebrity birthdays. First, here's Live and Let Die and Wings.

0: Well, now we're going to throw it over to Mr. Phil Main, who's going to let us know what celebrities are blowing out those birthday candles. Here's celebrity birthdays.
1: All right, thanks so much, Roland. Here's our birthday list for Tuesday, this first day of fall today, September the 22nd. Influential jazz saxophonist and composer John Coltrane would have been 100 today. He passed away way back in 1967 at the very young age of just 51. Joni James would have been 96 today, born Giovanna Carmela Babbo. She was famous for her 1953 cover of Your Cheatin' Heart. She passed in 2022. Hey, Mickey, you're so fine, you're so fine. Yeah, you get it. Singer and dancer Tony Basil, 83 today. Deep Purple turned Whitesnake frontman David Coverdale is 75 today. The daughter of Shirley and Pat Boone, actress and recording artist You Light Up My Life, Debbie Boone, is 70 today. Joan Jett turning 67, born Joan Marie Larkin in 1958. The Runaways turned Blackheart's singer and guitarist, best known for her cover of Arrows, I Love Rock and Roll. Also 67 today, Andrea Bocelli, the Italian tenor, best known for singing The Prayer. Comedian, actress, writer, and director Bonnie Hunt, 65 today. English singer and actress Billy Piper, 44 today, known as Rose from Doctor Who. Billy's most recently been in season 2 of Wednesday as teacher Isadora Capri. From Smallville, actress Laura Vandervoort, born on this day in Toronto, she's 42 today. And English actor Tom Felton, Draco Malfoy in all the Harry Potter movies, is 39. Those are the birthdays. Tuesday, September 22nd.
0: Thanks, Phil. Well, let's celebrate the birthday of Mr. David Coverdale, of course, best known as the founder and lead singer of the band Whitesnake, but he also was in a duo with Jimmy Page from Led Zeppelin called Coverdale Page. This song you actually can't find on streaming, but it hit number one on the charts. Here is Pride and Joy in honor of David Coverdale turning 75.

0: It's like a little bit of Led Zeppelin Jr. there. That was Coverdale Page in honor of David Coverdale turning 75 today.
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0: Shoreline Classics. 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Well, coming up at 8 o'clock, we have your news, weather, and sports details. 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
1: In sports, the Toronto Blue Jays can't grab the win, falling 4-3 to Baltimore, and are now 3.5 games back from a wild card. As far as local news headlines, the Township of North Huron is reminding residents of how the municipal election is going to run this time around, which will include only voting by online and phone, as there will not be paper ballots or polling stations.
0: All those details coming up at 8 o'clock, plus coming up at 8:15. Yep, I got to get my mind ready for it. It's going to be our quizmaster Nick Cadott trying to stump Roland. Taking to the news, here's Waitlist and C-Spot Run.

0: From the Shoreline Classics Newsroom, I'm Nick Powell. As numbers start to come in for the Terry Fox Run across Canada in Wingham, it was their biggest event yet. 255 participants did their part, raising more than $42,000 this year, topping last year's number at $39,000. With Wingham's leg of the run being 39 years, it was the first time $40,000 had ever been raised. Proceeds from the run will continue to support cancer research through the Terry Fox Foundation. With the election approaching, the Township of North Huron is reminding residents of how their municipal election will be run this time around. Robin Brady has the details.
1: Voting will be open from October 13th through the 26th, with electors in North Huron casting their vote online or by phone, as there won't be any paper ballots or polling stations. Those who may not have internet or phone access, a voter help center will be provided with internet access at the North Huron Municipal Office. Voter information letters with your PIN and voting instructions will be mailed out next month to electors who are on the voters list. From the Shoreline Classics Newsroom, I'm Robin Brady.
0: Bruce County is taking the time for meaningful reflection on the impacts of residential schools for the National Day of Truth and Reconciliation. Orange Shirt Day and the National Day for Truth and Reconciliation on September 30th marks important moments for Bruce County to pause, remember, and recommit to the work of reconciliation. Bruce County raised the Every Child Matters flag outside facilities on September 1st and will be lowered to half-mast on September 30th to remember children who never returned home. Flag design is by Taylor Cameron, an artist from Saugeen First Nation. And convicted killer and serial rapist Paul Bernardo is once again seeking parole, but his hearing has been delayed. Bernardo is serving a life sentence for the murders of a 14 and 15-year-old in the early 1990s, who was supposed to appear before the Parole Board of Canada on October 20th, which would have been his fourth hearing in 8 years. Bernardo, like any other convicted Canadian, is considered eligible for parole regardless of his life sentence, so the maximum sentence given in Canada is life, without the possibility of parole for 25 years. For these and other stories, visit our website at shorelineclassicsfm.com. Weather is next.
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0: Shoreline Classics weather, a mix of sun and cloud this morning, carrying later into the afternoon. Today, high 16 degrees with a UV index of 5 or moderate. Partly cloudy skies later tonight, down to a low of

0: Checking sports, the Toronto Blue Jays open their series in Baltimore with a 4-3 loss to the Orioles. The Detroit Tigers, they leveled the Washington Nationals 9-2. While the San Francisco Giants edge Minnesota 5-2. Jays dropped 3.5 games back from a wild card. Toronto Blue Jays pitcher Dylan Cease is suffering from shoulder inflammation, which doesn't appear to need surgery. While it is some positive news, it does still bring bad. As MLB.com's Keegan Matheson says, Cease pitching again this season looks unlikely. The 30-year-old has been lights out with a 2.40 ERA, 239 strikeouts, and 169 innings pitched. Matt Stafford threw four touchdown passes, leading the LA Rams as they bounce back with a 28-6 win over the New York Giants. The win improves the Rams to 1-1 on the season as Week 2 closes out. And preseason action on the ice saw the Columbus Blue Jackets grab the win in the shootout 1-0 over Detroit. The Montreal Canadiens shine in overtime 3-2 against Ottawa, while the Winnipeg Jets down the Colorado Avalanche 3-1. And that is a good sports. I'm Nick Powell.
1: Order up. The reasons are stacking up to visit Steve and Mary's on the square in Goderich.
2: Yeah, especially to say hi to Mary.
1: Hey, what about Steve?
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4: 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Now here's traffic.
5: 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Guess what, parents? Here on Per Student Transportation Services? None to mention. Guess what, Gray Bruce parents? 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None to mention as well. 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

I ain't so sure about this place. It's hard to play a gig in this town and keep a straight face. It seems like everybody's got a plan.

0: classics. Well, I gotta say, we are the station that it's awesome to sing along to. Right, Nick?
1: Sure. I know we're both singing along to that one. Not well, but no. we'll leave that up to Phil Main. He's the singer in the group here.
0: That's right. Well, yep. Coming up next, Nick's going to be testing my mental knowledge with the great Tuesday morning Stump Roland. You got the question ready?
1: I've got the question ready. But last week while I was out at the Woodstock Farm Show, we did an agriculture question then. And you probably got your brain tested on Friday when you were out with... Some students I saw.
0: I did. Clinton Public School. It was all part of a celebration of the legacy of Dolly Parton, because obviously the Imagination Library has given so many free books to young children to get the joy of reading out there. It was an amazing time.
1: So we love being out in the community. Roland loves to read and talk about radio and just talk in general and talk and talk and talk. So if you ever want us out at anything, please reach out. We're in the community for the community. Today's question is going to be another agriculture question because I am going to be heading to the IPM tomorrow. But since you said that, and I know you're not ready for it, let's play some Dolly 9 to 5.
0: Okay, I'll get that ready here for you. Coming up next, we do have your Stump Roland question. Taking you there, though, here is the woman herself, Miss Dolly Parton. And 9 to 5 on Shoreline Classics. And here we go. The legend of Dolly Parton.

0: Classics.
1: Shoreline Classics. Well, yes, we are at the time of the morning with Stump Roland. Quizmaster Nick Cadott is in the studio.
2: Have you ever driven a tractor?
1: No.
2: Have you ever been in a tractor?
1: No. Never.
2: These I love them. This isn't shocking to me. I mean, we all live different lives. We have different backgrounds, different experiences. You've done a lot of things that I've never done. So this question is going to be tractor related. But Kent Hetherington was your great uncle?
1: Great uncle, yeah.
2: And so Greg Hetherington, that does the Acoustic Storm here. I remember I was with them before Kent's passing, and Kent remembers trading in horses to get the first tractor. And they ended up a few years back before Ken's passing. They did get the tractor restored, and they still had it in the family. It's still in the barn, actually. I just thought that'd be what a wild experience to think of, that you were trading in horses to get a tractor. So this is about the plowing match, though. So it's tractor related, and let's get into it.
0: It's Tuesday, and you know what that means. Time to stump Roland. He's the human encyclopedia, pop culture wizard, master of useless facts. Just don't hand him a chainsaw. Let's see if we can stump Roland. This is Stump Roland.
1: I will let you know, Nick, I have used a chainsaw now.
2: What? So you've got all your digits?
1: Yeah, I do. It was a DeWalt chainsaw, and it was battery powered. So I kind of view it as the Hasbro or Fisher Price chainsaw, but I did cut trees.
2: Wow. I thought you would have started with a leaf blower maybe, but here we go.
1: So here we go.
2: Are you going to learn to juggle them now?
1: No, definitely not.
2: You'll be busking up at Salt Fest next year?
1: No, I will not.
2: So this question is about the IPM, which kicks off today just outside of Walkerton. But where was the first post-World War II plowing match held? So in 1946, where was the plowing match held after World War II?
1: Can I ask a hint? Are we talking around the world?
2: The International Plowing Match is always held in Ontario.
1: Always held in... Okay, perfect. Toronto?
2: Get a little closer to home.
1: Oh, really? Wait a second, because they had an anniversary recently. No, but that's only 50 years for the Bruce County holding their plowing match. And that would be well after the war. Kitchener?
2: So in 1946, the IPM came to Goderich / Huron County, and it was making it the first post-war after the Second World War. It was held at the former British Commonwealth Air Training Plane Airfield north of Goderich.
1: Oh, wow.
2: So is that where the airport is today? Is that the original airport? I don't know. So
1: Texas,
2: if somebody's got that answer, that'd be great to know if that was really an original Army base airport, or is this something new?
1: There you go, everybody. You learned a fact. It was here. It was the first IPM held after the war. That is so cool. I learned something new with Stump Roland.
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0: Shoreline Classics. Well, I love you and our listeners here at Shoreline Classics because we got a message from Dan who said, during the war, training was done in Port Albert. And he said the Dungannon Hall used to be the mess hall at the base, and then they moved to Dungannon. Lucknow Legion is also a building from the base. So there you go. The first IPM was held in Goderich. And then, of course, the training was done in Port Albert. I got to grab some history books because I'm so curious now. We got your news, weather, and sports coming up at 8:30. Nick, what are you working on?
1: As numbers are coming in for the Terry Fox Run across Canada, it was the biggest event of the year in Wingham, raising over $40,000, the first time it had ever been done for a Terry Fox Run in Wingham.
0: All those details coming up at 8:30, plus coming up at 8:45, I'm going to have a guest in the studio all about a fundraiser for the Alexander Marine and General Hospital Foundation's MRI campaign. It's all about hypnotism, and we're going to be speaking with Bonnie Brower. Here is Crazy Train, Ozzy Osbourne.

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1: From the Shoreline Classics Newsroom, I'm Nick Powell. The ground was broken Monday for a 41-unit apartment-style housing project, bringing with it a mix of affordable and market-rate homes to a 1.5-acre parcel of land along East Ridge Road in Brockton. The development by the Bruce County Housing Corporation will feature a range of 1, 2, and 3-bedroom units. The project builds on the success of the BCHC's most recent development in Kincardine. As numbers start to come in for the Terry Fox Run across Canada, in Wingham, it was their biggest event yet. 255 participants did their part, raising more than $42,000 this year and topping last year's number of $39,000. With Wingham's leg of the run being 39 years, it was the first time $40,000 had ever been raised. Proceeds from the run will continue to support cancer research through the Terry Fox Foundation. Bruce County is taking the time for meaningful reflection on the impacts of residential schools for the National Day for Truth and Reconciliation. Orange Shirt Day and the National Day for Truth and Reconciliation on September 30th marks important moments for Bruce County to pause, remember, and recommit to the work of reconciliation. Bruce County raised the Every Child Matters flag outside facilities on September 1st, be lowered to half-mast on September 30th to remember children who never returned home. The flag design is by Taylor Cameron, an artist from Saugeen First Nation. For these and other stories, visit our website at shorelineclassicsfm.com. Weather is next.
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1: Shoreline Classics weather, a mix of sun and cloud this morning, carrying later into the afternoon. Today, high 16 degrees with a UV index of 5 or moderate. Partly cloudy skies later tonight, down to a low of 5 overnight. Tomorrow, a mix of sun and cloud through the day, high 18 with partly cloudy skies Wednesday night, low 8 degrees. Sunshine throughout the day on Thursday, high 20. Find your full weather forecast online at shorelineclassicsfm.com.
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1: Chugging sports, the Toronto Blue Jays struggle in Baltimore, falling 4-3 to the Orioles. Detroit Tigers run over Washington 9-2. Minnesota Twins drop 5-2 to the San Francisco Giants. Toronto drops back to 3.5 games out of a wildcard spot. The LA Rams put on a show at home with 4 touchdown passes by Matt Stafford, with the Rams taking down the New York Giants 28-6, wrapping up week 2 of the NFL season. And across the NHL preseason, the Detroit Red Wings fall 1-0 into the shootout to Columbus. Montreal takes down Ottawa in overtime 3-2. Winnipeg Jets pick up 3-1 win over Colorado. And that is a look at sports. I'm Nick Powell.
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Well, I'm sure if you just attended the Hayloft Music Festival back in August, you remember that band performing. That, of course, was Big Wreck. Well, guess what? Coming up next, we're going to be talking about a great fundraiser that's being done for the AMGH Magnetic Moments campaign. That's to bring an MRI machine to the area. We're going to be talking to Bonnie Brower all about that event coming up after We Are Famous in Madison Violet.

0: mornings are always better on the Shoreline.
1: Shoreline Classics. Well, I love the event that we're about to talk about right now because A, it's a fundraiser for healthcare, which I am a big supporter of. But two, it gives you a great night out with your friends and family. I have across me right now the person responsible for making this event possible. Her name is Bonnie Brower. She is a realtor in the area. Good morning, Bonnie.
2: Good morning, Roland.
1: So first things first, it's called That Hypnotist Guy. It's a fundraiser for healthcare. Tell me a little more about it.
2: Well, as we all know, we're working on getting an MRI here in Goderich, and we need to raise a lot of money. So I know I've been the recipient of being asked for a donation, and my thought was, you know, when you're being asked for a donation, it's kind of nice to get something with it. So that hypnotist guy is coming with this so that we can have a good time as well as being able to raise money for the MRI.
1: Perfect. So the event is this Saturday, September 26th, 7 till 10 p.m. at Square Brew. So for anyone who hasn't seen a hypnotist show like this, what are they in store for?
2: They're in store for a night of belly laughs. He is so good. I watched him and I thought, wow, I have to bring him to Goderich. It's just a night of fun, and a lot of people are afraid that they're going to be made to go up on stage, but that's not the case. If you want to go up on stage, you go up on stage. If you want to be a spectator, you're a spectator. He's just a joy to watch.
1: Now let's talk about the other part of the evening, because I understand you're going to have is it a silent auction?
2: Yes, I've had a lot of donations for the silent auction. We have a lot of great items.
1: Very nice. Can you give us a little overview of what people will have available?
2: So I have Square Brew themselves offer 2 hours of their golf simulator. Blue Water Carpet and Tile offered $250 gift certificate towards their paint. Karen Irving, a massage therapist, offered an hour massage at Allure. And Royal LePage, Heartland Realty, has a $100 gift certificate to a store of your choice.
1: I love it.
2: And the list goes on.
1: I love it. It's like you get a night of entertainment. You get to give more money at those great silent auction items. And honestly, what a great thing. So, Bonnie, if someone hears this and wants to get tickets to the show, where should they go?
2: Well, one, you can go online to Royal LePage, my Facebook page, Square Brew Facebook page. You can go into the Royal LePage office, message me. I have physical tickets as well as being on the Eventbrite. So you can go to the Eventbrite and also find the event.
1: Well, there you go, everybody. You've got your plans covered for Saturday evening. It is a fundraiser for the Goderich AMGH MRI machine called That Hypnotist Guy. Saturday, 7 till 10 p.m., Square Brew. That's 430 Parsons Court in Goderich. I want to thank the person responsible for making it happen here across from me, Bonnie Brower. She is a realtor with Royal LePage Heartland Realty. Have yourself a great morning.
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5: Well, if you love to travel and you want two tickets to anywhere Air Canada flies in North America, Big Brothers Big Sisters of South Bruce North Huron have a raffle on right now that the tickets are just $10. 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The draw date for two tickets to Air Canada for anywhere they fly in North America is gonna be October 1st at noon. If you want all those details, Big Brothers Big Sisters of South Bruce North Huron on Facebook. 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

0: 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We have your news, weather, and stock market update coming up at 9 o'clock. Nick, what are you working on?
1: As numbers are coming in for the Terry Fox Run across Canada, it was the biggest event of the year in Wingham, raising over $40,000, the first time it had ever been done for a Terry Fox Run in Wingham.
0: All those details coming up at 9 o'clock, plus coming up at 9:15. How would you like to go see vintage RVs? You know them, like the Airstreams. Well, guess what? Coming up at 9:15, we're going to be talking to Sean Britton. He's from the Ontario Tin Pullers. It's a group that loves vintage RVs. There's a great event coming up just down the road in Arcona. We'll bring you all those details. But first, here's Far Away and Nickelback.

0: From the Shoreline Classics Newsroom, I'm Nick Powell. As numbers start to come in for the Terry Fox Run across Canada, in Wingham, it was their biggest event yet. 255 participants did their part, raising more than $42,000 this year, topping last year's number at $39,000. With Wingham's leg of the run being 39 years, it was the first time $40,000 had ever been raised. Proceeds from the run will continue to support cancer research through the Terry Fox Foundation. With the election approaching, the Township of North Huron is reminding residents of how their municipal election will be run this time around. Robin Brady has the details.
1: Voting will be open from October 13th through the 26th, with electors in North Huron casting their vote online or by phone, as there won't be any paper ballots or polling stations. Those who may not have internet or phone access, a voter help center will be provided with internet access at the North Huron Municipal Office. Voter information letters with your PIN and voting instructions will be mailed out next month to electors who are on the voters list. From the Shoreline Classics Newsroom, I'm Robin Brady.
0: Bruce County is taking the time for meaningful reflection on the impacts of residential schools for the National Day of Truth and Reconciliation. Orange Shirt Day and the National Day for Truth and Reconciliation on September 30th marks important moments for Bruce County to pause, remember, and recommit to the work of reconciliation. Bruce County raised the Every Child Matters flag outside facilities on September 1st and we lowered to half-mast on September 30th to remember children who never returned home. Flag design is by Taylor Cameron, an artist from Saugeen First Nation. And convicted killer and serial rapist Paul Bernardo is once again seeking parole, but his hearing has been delayed. Bernardo is serving a life sentence for the murders of a 14 and 15-year-old in the early 1990s, who was supposed to appear before the Parole Board of Canada on October 20th, which would have been his fourth hearing in 8 years. Bernardo, like any other convicted Canadian, is considered eligible for parole, regardless of his life sentence, so the maximum sentence given in Canada is life, without the possibility of parole for 25 years. For these and other stories, visit our website at shorelineclassicsfm.com. Weather is next.
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0: Shoreline Classics weather, a mix of sun and cloud this morning, carrying later into the afternoon. A day high 16 degrees with a UV index of 5 or moderate. Partly cloudy skies later tonight down to a low of 5 overnight. Tomorrow, a mix of sun and cloud through the day. High 18 with partly cloudy skies Wednesday night, low 8 degrees. Sunshine throughout the day on Thursday, high 20. Find your full weather forecast online at shorelineclassicsfm.com.
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0: 4. The Dow Jones will hit the morning bell at 52,048, and the NASDAQ begins the trading day at 27,122. Crude is down $1.09 to $94.69 a barrel, gold down $21 to $4,362 an ounce, and the loonie trading at 71.2 cents U.S. With your Morning Market Watch, I'm Robin Brady.
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Shoreline Classics. Well, we all know the love of classic cars. Do you know there's groups that love classic RVs? That is right. There's actually an event coming up this Saturday down in Arcona. That is right. You'll be able to tour through some great classic RVs, telling us all about it. Coming up next, I'm going to have a great person on the phone. His name is Sean Britton. He's from the Ontario Tin Pullers, a group of loving classic RV owners. All those details coming up after Soundgarden, but first here's Lighthouse and One Fine Morning.

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3: Shoreline Classics Mornings with Roland. Well, if you're looking for something to do this coming weekend, there's something pretty cool happening in Arcona. It is a vintage RV and classic car show that's happening on Saturday, September 26th. To tell us all about it, I have on the phone Sean Britton. He's the founder of a group called the Ontario Tin Pullers. So, good morning, Sean.
4: Good morning. How are you doing?
3: I am good. So, what are the Ontario Tin Pullers?
4: It's a vintage trailer group enthusiasts, you know, from all from Ontario.
3: So basically you find those old trailers, you fix them up nice and you use them?
4: We do.
3: So I got to say, what are some names that are the big names of vintage RVs?
4: Well, I guess popular one that comes most people's mind would be an Airstream. They're the big silver bullets.
3: Mm-hmm.
4: And then locally be the Glendale trailers. They are built in Strathroy. And Bowlers and Trilliums are a fiberglass trailer, both built in Canada. They're pretty popular.
3: Mm-hmm.
4: And then there's a few other lines of vintage trailers that were built in Ontario and around here. And it's quite a mix of who owns what in the group.
3: I love it. So this show coming up, Vintage RV and Classic Car Show, what are people in store for on Saturday, September 26th?
4: Well, that's with Rock Glen Family Camp in cooperation with Rock Glen Family Campground.
3: Mm-hmm.
4: And they're hosting it. They've put on a car show and last year invited us to bring our trailers in. So last year was our first year.
3: Mm-hmm.
4: And we had a group about a dozen trailers and vintage trailers in there. And this is our second year doing it. And I know we've got up over 25 trailers showing up on Friday, Saturday. And we're doing like an open house or a walkthrough so people can, like looking at vintage cars, mm-hmm. but people can step inside our trailers and step back in time and have a look at some of them. Some of them have been modernized. Some of them have been kept quite original.
3: Very nice. Mm-hmm. Now, I assume your group, the Ontario Tin Pullers, are always looking for new members. Is there a place to go online to inquire and maybe become a member of the group?
4: Yeah, we just have a small group on Facebook. And it may... criteria is that you're an Ontario resident and have a vintage trailer.
3: Okay. And then this, it looks like to get into this show, you're on the Saturday, it's $5 entry per person?
4: Yeah. And that's through the campground itself.
3: I love it. And look at this. They're going to have live music, delicious barbecue lunch, and honestly, lots of fun.
4: Music during the day and then music at night as well.
3: I love it. There's no better way to spend a weekend than check out some classic vintage trailers.
4: We're looking forward to it. We're actually starting off at a private gathering for just the Ontario Tin Pullers on Thursday and doing a campfire and music. Then we're going to do a caravan of all the trailers that are at that event on Friday and go together to Arcona.
3: I love it.
4: Somewhere along the back roads and the side roads, you'll see a good line of about 10 vintage trailers all running together.
3: Well, there you go, everybody. Head down to it's called the Rock Glen Family Resort in Arcona. The vintage RVs are going to be there between 9 and 2, it looks like, on the Saturday. I got to say, best of luck at your event. We've been talking to Sean Britton from the Ontario Tin Pullers. Have a good morning.
4: Super, thanks.
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0: Shoreline Classics. Well, if you are a lover of blues and you want to take in a great event happening this Sunday, Bruce County Blues and the Bruce are presenting Shaky Trill. It's running Sunday, September 27th, starting at 2 p.m. Admission is a donation at the door. And guess what? It's also going to be a special 70th birthday celebration for a keyboardist for Shaky Trill called Wayne Shaky DeGainis. That's right. He's also keyboards for Gary Kendall of the Downchild Blues Band, as well as Jack DeKaiser, Guitar Shorty, Joe Lewis Walker, and many others. There's also going to be appearances by Greg Ritchie and Jake DeGainis. If you want all the details on the performance of Shaky Trill this Sunday, September 27th at 2 p.m., just go to Bruce County Blues Society on Facebook. You gotta love live music.
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5: Shoreline Classics weather, a mix of sun and cloud this morning, carrying later into the afternoon. Today, high 16 degrees, UV index of 5 or moderate. Partly cloudy skies later tonight, down to a low of 5 overnight. Tomorrow, a mix of sun and cloud through the day, high 18 with partly cloudy skies Wednesday night, low 8 degrees. Sunshine throughout the day on Thursday, high 20. Find your full weather forecast online at shorelineclassicsfm.com.
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0: Shoreline Classics. Well, yes, another great addition we had to this morning for Shoreline Mornings. I want to thank my guest on the phone. We had Sean Britton on. He's from the Ontario Tin Pullers. They are a vintage RV group here in Ontario. And guess what? You want to check out their wares? All you got to do is drive down to Arcona this Saturday. We also want to thank my guest in the studio. Her name is Bonnie Brower. She's actually the person responsible for a fundraiser for the Goderich Magnetic Moments campaign. That, of course, is the AMGH Foundation to bring an MRI to the area. It is this Saturday evening at Square Brew. Remember, you don't have to get hypnotized to take part. You can just sit in your chair and enjoy the show. Again, if you want the details on either of those great things, just go to the Shoreline Classics Facebook page. The interviews are posted there. And of course, it's a great way to support local. Of course, Mr. Brandon Burge is off this week, so it means a few extra Shoreline Classics this afternoon to take you through your work day, because that's what Shoreline Classics is good for. We make the time pass quicker, and you get to rock along with it at the same time. I'll be back tomorrow morning with more Shoreline Mornings. Have yourself a great day.
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1: Hi, I'm Kimberly Payne. I'm the Executive Director of the Alexandra Marine and General Hospital Foundation. And I'm thrilled to say that we're bringing back our annual radiothon hosted by Shoreline Classics at Zayers on Friday, October the 9th from 9 to 3. 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
5: Shoreline Classics weather, a mix of sun and cloud this morning, carrying later into the afternoon. Today, high 16 degrees, with a UV index of 5 or moderate. Partly cloudy skies later tonight, down to a low of 5 overnight. Tomorrow, a mix of sun and cloud through the day, high 18, with partly cloudy skies Wednesday night, low 8 degrees. Sunshine throughout the day on Thursday, high 20. Find your full weather forecast online at shorelineclassicsfm.com.
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4: Shoreline Classics weather, a mix of sun and cloud throughout the afternoon, a high 16 degrees with a UV index of 5 or moderate. Partly cloudy skies later tonight, down to a low of 5 overnight. Tomorrow, a mix of sun and cloud through the day, high 18 with partly cloudy skies Wednesday night, low 8 degrees. Sunshine throughout the day on Thursday, high 20. Find your full weather forecast online at shorelineclassicsfm.com.
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0: From the Shoreline Classics Newsroom, I'm Nick Powell. A rifle, among other weapons, has been stolen from a break-and-enter in Saugeen Shores. Police responded to the scene on September 20th on Bruce Road 17. The break-in occurred sometime in the early morning hours of 12 to 5 a.m. Suspect broke into a safe who stole various firearms, including a .22 caliber bolt-action rifle and Remington 12-gauge pump-action shotgun. Steel chainsaw, Milwaukee power tools and batteries, and DaVinci road bicycle were also taken. Anyone with information is asked to contact police. When it comes to fire safety, the Godbridge Fire Department is urging such safety when it comes to storing lithium-ion batteries. Various rechargeable items require these types of battery cells, such as e-scooters and e-bikes, large tools, and battery-powered lawnmowers and snowblowers. Incidents with these batteries have been increasing, and the fires are much more severe and harder to contain. Fire department says to never try to modify your battery, as it can destabilize and increase the risk of overheating, fire, and explosion. The Municipality of Central Huron recognized an outstanding youth during their council meeting. At the ceremony, Central Huron Mayor Jim Ginn presented Alicia Bossman with the Outstanding Youth Award. The award recognizes an individual in the community who displays positive contributions, contributes to their community through an act of kindness, can be an unsung hero who makes their neighborhood a better place to live, and recognizes youth for their dedication and commitment to proving the quality of life of those in Central Huron. The recognition from council comes with a certificate and $200 honorarium. And a fourth whale moved out of Marineland over the summer has died. 26-year-old Osiris died shortly after arriving in her new home in Chicago due to health issues at the Shedd Aquarium. The female beluga was one of 10 that came to Shedd from the now-shuttered Niagara Falls attraction. Over the course of July, Marineland started moving 30 belugas and 4 dolphins to aquariums in the United States and one in Spain. The Shedd Aquarium intends to conduct a necropsy to better understand what happened to Osiris. For these and other stories, visit our website at shorelineclassicsfm.com. 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
0: Shoreline Classics weather, a mix of sun and cloud throughout the afternoon, a high 16 degrees with a UV index of 5 or moderate. Partly cloudy skies later tonight, down to a low of 5 overnight. Tomorrow, a mix of sun and cloud throughout the day, high 18 with partly cloudy skies Wednesday night, low 8 degrees. Sunshine throughout the day on Thursday, high 20. Find your full weather forecast online at shorelineclassicsfm.com.
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0: Checking sports, the Toronto Blue Jays will try to bounce back. Who stay in Baltimore to take on the Orioles with first pitch at 6:35. The Detroit Tigers, they keep rolling against Washington at 6:40. Cleveland Guardians kick off their series against the Boston Red Sox. You can pile on more injury woes for the Blue Jays, who lost rookie center fielder Brett Bateman, suffering a hip injury on Monday. Bateman made a diving catch but was down on the ground for some time before gingerly walking off the field on his own power. Precautionary x-rays did come back negative for a fracture, but it isn't known if he'll miss time in what is left of the regular season. In preseason action on the ice, the Detroit Red Wings keep rolling, taking on the Pittsburgh Penguins with puck drop at 7. Jets entertain the Edmonton Oilers. Vancouver Canucks are in Calgary against the Flames. Atlanta Falcons quarterback Michael Penix Jr. is set to make his season debut on Thursday in a primetime match against the Green Bay Packers. This will be his first start since week 11 last November when he tore his ACL. Atlanta has struggled to start the year, relying on their third and fourth string quarterbacks as they are 0-3.

0: Financial markets over the noon hour, the TSX up 179 points to 36,189. The S&P 500 holding steady at 7,764. The Dow Jones dipped 207 points to 51,841, while the NASDAQ up 102 to 27,224. Crude is down 48 cents to $95.30 a barrel. Gold dropped $25 to $4,358 an ounce, and the loonie trading at 71 cents U.S. With your noon market watch, I'm Robin Brady.
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2: Good afternoon. Here is the report for Tuesday from Farm Market News at the University of Guelph Ridgetown campus. From Ontario Pork, Quebec's average price on Monday was $193.27 per 100 kilos dressed weight. The previous market day, CME constructed price was $83.28 U.S. per 100 weight dressed weight. Compared to the previous day, this was down 30 cents. At the Chicago Board of Trade today, the corn futures are slightly lower. December down 3 at 540. Soybean futures are narrowly mixed, with November up a half cent at 1328 and one half. And wheat futures are slightly to moderately lower. December down 8.5 at 718 and a quarter. July down 6.25 at 741 and one half. Cash corn prices 680 to 685. Soybeans 1744 to 1760. And soft red winter wheat 843 to $8.48 per bushel. I'm Blair Andrews at Farm Market News.
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7: Shoreline Classics weather, a mix of sun and cloud throughout the afternoon, a high 16 degrees with a UV index of 5 or moderate. Partly cloudy skies later tonight, down to a low of 5 overnight. Tomorrow, a mix of sun and cloud through the day, high 18, with partly cloudy skies Wednesday night, low 8 degrees. Sunshine throughout the day on Thursday, high 20. Find your full weather forecast online at shorelineclassicsfm.com.
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5: Shoreline Classics weather, a mix of sun and cloud throughout the afternoon, a high 16 degrees with a UV index of 5 or moderate. Partly cloudy skies later tonight, down to a low of 5 overnight. Tomorrow, a mix of sun and cloud through the day, high 18 with partly cloudy skies Wednesday night, low 8 degrees. Sunshine throughout the day on Thursday, high 20. Find your full weather forecast online at shorelineclassicsfm.com.
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4: Shoreline Classics weather, a mix of sun and cloud throughout the afternoon, a high 16 degrees with a UV index of 5 or moderate. Partly cloudy skies later tonight, down to a low of 5 overnight. Tomorrow, a mix of sun and cloud through the day, high 18 with partly cloudy skies Wednesday night, low 8 degrees. Sunshine throughout the day on Thursday, high 20. Find your full weather forecast online at shorelineclassicsfm.com.
0: Cruising the coast from Goderich to Port Elgin, Shoreline Classics keeps the greatest hits of the 70s, 80s, 90s, and 2000s alive.

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3: Shoreline Classics weather, a mix of sun and cloud throughout the afternoon. A high 16 degrees with a UV index of 5 or moderate. Partly cloudy skies later tonight, down to a low of 5 overnight. Tomorrow, a mix of sun and cloud through the day. High 18 with partly cloudy skies Wednesday night, low 8 degrees. Sunshine throughout the day on Thursday. High 20. Find your full weather forecast online at shorelineclassicsfm.com.
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1: The ground was broken Monday on a 41-unit apartment-style housing project, which will bring a mix of affordable and market-rate homes to 1.5-acre parcel of land along East Ridge Road in Brockton. The development by Bruce County's Housing Corporation will feature a range of 1, 2, and 3-bedroom units. As numbers start to come in for the Terry Fox Run across Canada, in Wingham, it was their biggest event yet. 255 participants did their part, raising more than $42,000 this year, topping last year's number of $39,000. Proceeds from the run continuing to support cancer research through the Terry Fox Foundation. And as the election approaches, the Township of North Huron's reminding residents of how their election will run this time around. Voting opens October 13th through the 26th, with electors in North Huron casting their vote online or by phone. There won't be any paper ballots or polling stations. Those who may not have internet or phone access, a voter help center will be provided with internet access at the North Huron Municipal Office. Checking sports, the Toronto Blue Jays will try to bounce back, who stay in Baltimore to take on the Orioles with first pitch at 6:35. The Cleveland Guardians kick off their series against the Boston Red Sox. In preseason action on the ice, the Detroit Red Wings keep rolling, taking on the Pittsburgh Penguins with puck drop at 7. The Winnipeg Jets entertain the Edmonton Oilers. Vancouver Canucks are in Calgary against the Flames.
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5: 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During this time, an unknown suspect entered the property and removed items from the trailer. 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
4: Shoreline Classics weather, partly cloudy this evening, low of plus 5. Mix of sun and cloud tomorrow morning, high of 17, UV index moderate. Clear tomorrow evening, low of 9. Sunny Thursday, high of 19. For your long-range weather forecast, visit shorelineclassicsfm.com.
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1: A rifle, among other weapons, has been stolen from a break and enter in Saugeen Shores. Police responded to the scene on September 20th on Bruce Road 17. The break-in occurring sometime in the early morning hours of 12 to 5 a.m. Suspect broke into a safe, stealing various firearms, including a .22 caliber bolt-action rifle and Remington 12-gauge pump-action shotgun. Other tools were taken. Anyone with information is asked to contact police. When it comes to fire safety, the Goderich Fire Department is urging such safety when it comes to storing lithium-ion batteries. Various rechargeable items are using these types of battery cells, such as e-scooters and e-bikes, large tools, and battery-powered lawnmowers. Fire Department says to never try to modify your battery, as it can destabilize, increase the risk of overheating, fire, and explosion. The Municipality of Central Huron's recognized an outstanding youth during their council meeting. At the ceremony, Central Huron Mayor Jim Ginn presented Alicia Bossman with the Outstanding Youth Award, the award which recognizes an individual in the community who displays positive contributions, contributes in their community through an act of kindness, could be an unsung hero, which makes their neighborhood a better place to live. Checking sports, the Toronto Blue Jays will try to bounce back, who stay in Baltimore to take on the Orioles with first pitch at 6:35. The Cleveland Guardians kick off their series against the Boston Red Sox. In preseason action on the ice, the Detroit Red Wings keep rolling, taking on the Pittsburgh Penguins with puck drop at 7. The Winnipeg Jets entertain the Edmonton Oilers. Vancouver Canucks are in Calgary against the Flames.
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2: Checking the closing markets for Tuesday. The TSX closed 326 points higher at 36,335. The S&P 500 is unchanged, closing at 7,764. The Dow Jones is down 185 points to finish the day at 51,863, while the NASDAQ closed at 27,244, 122 points higher. Crude is down $2 to $89 a barrel. Gold rose $14 to $4,398 an ounce, and the Canadian dollar is trading at 71 cents U.S. With your closing market report, I'm Kirk Dickinson.
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3: 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All day long. 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
4: Shoreline Classics weather, partly cloudy this evening, low of plus 5. Mix of sun and cloud tomorrow morning, high of 17, UV index moderate. Clear tomorrow evening, low of 9. Sunny Thursday, high of 19. For your long-range weather forecast, visit shorelineclassicsfm.com.
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2: The ground was broken Monday on a 41-unit apartment-style housing project, which will bring a mix of affordable and market-rate homes to 1.5-acre parcel of land along East Ridge Road in Brockton. The development by Bruce County's Housing Corporation will feature a range of 1, 2, and 3-bedroom units. As numbers start to come in for the Terry Fox Run across Canada, in Wingham, it was their biggest event yet. 255 participants did their part, raising more than $42,000 this year, topping last year's number of $39,000. Proceeds from the run continuing to support cancer research through the Terry Fox Foundation. And as the election approaches, the Township of North Huron's reminding residents of how their election will run this time around. Voting opens October 13th through the 26th, with electors in North Huron casting their vote online or by phone, as there won't be any paper ballots or polling stations. Those who may not have internet or phone access, a voter help center will be provided with internet access at the North Huron Municipal Office. Checking sports, the Toronto Blue Jays will try to bounce back, who stay in Baltimore to take on the Orioles with first pitch at 6:35. The Cleveland Guardians kick off their series against the Boston Red Sox. In preseason action on the ice, the Detroit Red Wings keep rolling, taking on the Pittsburgh Penguins with puck drop at 7. The Winnipeg Jets entertain the Edmonton Oilers. Vancouver Canucks are in Calgary against the Flames.
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3: Shoreline Classics weather. Partly cloudy this evening. Low of plus 5. Mix of sun and cloud tomorrow morning. High of 17. UV index moderate. Clear tomorrow evening. Low of 9. Sunny Thursday. High of 19. For your long-range weather forecast, visit shorelineclassicsfm.com.
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0: Shoreline Classics weather. Partly cloudy this evening, low of plus 5. Mix of sun and cloud tomorrow morning, high of 17, UV index moderate. Clear tomorrow evening, low of 9. Sunny Thursday, high of 19. For your long-range weather forecast, visit shorelineclassicsfm.com.
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